0: 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Even when we go through changes, even when we're old. 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

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Cause you will never be alone. Even when we go through changes, even when we're old. 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

0: 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You will never be alone. Even when we go
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